Thank you. Thank you very much. How are you guys doing tonight, Orlando? That's right. I'm doing quite good myself. Is it getting hot down there? It's a pleasure to be back in Florida here tonight and to have you guys as our guests here at the Hard Rock Live. So we're gonna play an old song off our first album called No Pads, No Helmets, Just Balls. This song is called The Worst Day.